a shirt if you fuck me out my racks. 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Louis bag, Gucci bag, you got baggage. I will never give my money to a bad bitch. I will never give my money to a bad bitch.

catch me slipping out in traffic. AMGs and SMGs, I'm in a dash shit. Ay. 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Ay. 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

down the app, ho, you average. 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

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If y'all feel that shit right about now, come on, y'all. Make some noise if you're with me.

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0: 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We come to continue our life because we cannot live in Syria from the war. We want to know now. Tell us how much time we must stay here. Every day we died. Every time we died.
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Remember what Urbi Breslev says. He says, don't ask for your way to someone who knows it. You wouldn't have the fortune to do your bit. Got away from your home and don't fear the orbits. The driver you funky, but I move like a hawk.

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Just in case you let your tempers get you down. You should be a scatterbrain singing in the rain. Never feel the pain, didn't mean a thing. 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

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Got the hospital blues.

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Cause I hate, yes, I hate you. Like a white dog, I beat your adrenaline.